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positive, uplifting UCB radio, Carly and Tyler, and Why Should I Worry? Hi, it's Bill. How's your day going? It's a Wednesday. We're going to slide into the weekend. It feels pretty good, doesn't it? Here's a great song. It's Blessing Offer and Your Love on UCB Radio. I've been

0: Positive, uplifting UCB Radio. Love that song. Lauren Daigle just, man, belting it out. And oh, Lord. Hi, it's Bill. I'm filling in for Tracy. She returns tomorrow. Okay. I've got a sheet here. This just came in from Frank Reed. I'm supposed to read this. Dear Bill, please read this. Okay, it's from Frank. Frank Reed in the morning is a legend. He's amazing and everybody should listen. There we go. That's from Frank Reed. Frank, you don't have to write your own stuff, buddy. No, if you haven't listened to Frank, you need to. He does such an incredible job. He's our morning guy. And even though he reads things for me to read, oh, tell him I'm legendary. Okay. And Frank is legendary. Tomorrow morning, honestly, you got to listen. It's Frank in the morning, and it's only right here on UCB Radio.
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0: sister who had nothing. 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

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Elevation Worship and Same God. Hi, it's Bill. I'm filling in for Tracy. She's going to be back tomorrow. It's Wednesday. We see the weekend. Look, we're going to slide into the weekend.

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0: 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Our positive word of the day is found in 2 Corinthians 1, 3 through 4. Praise be to God and the Father of our Lord Jesus Christ, the Father of compassion and the God of all comfort, who comforts us in all of our troubles so that we can comfort those in any troubles with the comfort we ourselves receive from God. Your positive word of the day.
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0: On the night you're falling all to pieces, you can bring your lonely heart to Jesus. 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
1: 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It's the new one from For King and Country. What if I told you? Hi, it's Bill. I've been hanging out all this week, just enjoying my time with you. Your company is wonderful. Tracy's coming back tomorrow and Friday, but she let me fill in for just a couple of days, and I have enjoyed it. I'm ready for the weekend. I know you're ready for the weekend. Tracy will help you begin that together on Friday afternoon when she travels home with you. She always does a great job, and of course, Frank Reed in the morning, and everybody, just everybody throughout the day is here just to bless you and to remind you that Jesus loves you and that you're going to make it. And if there's one thing I could remind you of this afternoon is the best is yet to come, so don't give up, my friend.
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3: 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I wrote this song with a couple of close friends, and it really comes from a journey of battling depression and anxiety through different seasons of my life. The enemy has tried to attack my mind, but I've learned there is real power in the name of Jesus. When his name is spoken, darkness has to leave. This song is a declaration that fear doesn't win and lies don't get the final say. If you've been fighting battles in your mind too, I hope this song reminds you that there's hope and there's freedom.

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John Reddick, I love that song. No Fear. Hi, it's Bill. Hope your day's going incredibly well. Here's Love and the Outcome.

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Bill Scott, thanking you so much for joining me all this week. Tracy's back tomorrow. But thanks for spending time with me, and you have an incredible summer. Bye-bye.

0: positive, uplifting UCB Radio. Good evening, I'm Sarah Masters. Here's what your family and friends may be talking about. Alberta is getting a very welcome break from the kind of summer we've seen in recent years. For the first time in 40 years, the province has made it into August with no active wildfires. Officials say all that spring rain, along with cooler temps, have made a huge difference. Fire danger is a little higher in southern Alberta, but overall, things were relatively quiet. And Alberta's firefighters are still keeping busy. They're training and also helping other provinces. About 200 firefighters and 50 support staff are currently in BC after another 100 firefighters were sent to Ontario last month. After some tough wildfire years, that's a pretty welcome change of pace. If you want to see a spectacular view of the night sky, you don't have to travel too far. A new study has ranked Point Pelee National Park as the best place in North America for stargazing, scoring 93.1 out of 100 for things like dark skies, air quality, cloud cover, accessibility, and how crowded it is. Point Pelee National Park is in Leamington, just outside of Windsor, and it's a designated dark sky preserve, which helps protect the nighttime environment from light pollution. Parks Canada says West Beach and the Visitor Center parking lots are the best spots to watch the stars from your car, and the park sometimes extends its hours for special celestial events. It's also a growing attraction for people looking to slow down and get a little closer to nature. So the next time you're wanting to look up at the night sky and you want to do a little traveling, head to Point Pelee National Park because you'll be standing in one of the best places in North America to see the night sky.
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2: Cloudy, 60% chance of showers overnight. It's going to be calm. Our low 15. 40% chance of early showers Thursday. Then a mix of sun and clouds Thursday afternoon. Light north breeze. Thursday's high 27. It's going to feel like 29. Sunny and 27 on Friday. I'm UCB meteorologist Jeff Andrews.
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1: Hey there, my name is Brant. Producer Sherry is here too. We have a Facebook page for the show if you want to interact there. If you're still on Facebook, it's just Brant Hansen page on Facebook. So Hansen is H-A-N-S-E-N. Brant Hansen page. We'd love to see you there.

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1: Yeah.
0: Refreshingly odd, oddly refreshing.
1: Yeah, you know what? 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
1: You need to be a good person on an airplane. That's what this article is all about, like how to be a good person.
0: Okay.
1: One thing it says is don't talk to the people next to you. Don't be the conversation, which just kills me because as an introvert, that's the one place where I actually feel this is good. And, like, I can talk here.
0: And why is that? Why are you so comfortable on an airplane and not in other social situations?
1: I thought about it. It's because I know in a social situation, I'm always thinking, should I leave? Should I leave? Should they leave? Are they going to leave? Like, I'm always wondering, is it over?
0: Okay.
1: I never know when the conversation is over.
0: Okay.
1: On a plane, my new friend here is belted in.
0: They're not going anywhere.
1: No, he can't leave.
0: Okay.
1: So what's he going to do about it?
0: Well, that's why maybe it's not a good thing, because he can't leave. So you never know. That doesn't say, well, that doesn't mean he doesn't want to.
1: What I'm trying to say is understand that if you're that person,
0: uh-huh,
1: and you understand that what might be a trap for you is somebody else's big opportunity. So please try to see it that way.
0: Okay.
1: If you would, please.
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5: Hey, this is Brant. 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It's all done in the name of Jesus, and the cost to the families, well, there is none. People like you and me pick up the tab. So guess how many surgeries Cure did in the last year? Maybe 200? 2,000, 5,000. The answer? More than

0: Hey, this is Brant. I have something wonderful to share with you. It should be like a trending topic, but not all the truly important things go viral or get attention. People who follow Jesus are at work, and the results are breathtaking. Cure International Children's Hospitals, I hope you've heard of them, but if you haven't, you should. 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It's all done in the name of Jesus, and the cost to the families, well, there is none. People like you and me pick up the tab. So guess how many surgeries Cure did in the last year? Maybe 200, 2,000, 5,000? The answer? More than 21,000. All in the name of Jesus. Kids dancing and playing, moms and dads crying tears of joy. It is so good. Love to have you be a part of this if you're not already. If you want more info, it's so simple. Just go online. Great website. It's cure.org. And just see what's happening that's good. Cure.org.
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1: A tip for you. It's true. A lot of people say when they get on a plane, they don't want to have a conversation.
2: Mm-hmm.
1: But if you come armed with good stuff, you can start one. Believe me, I don't have great social skills, but I know how to do this.
0: On a plane.
1: So we'll role play for you on a plane. Imagine this. You be in the middle seat. You're a lady who's in the middle seat. I'm a guy.
0: Got it.
1: And I'll be coming down the aisle and I'll sit down.
0: Okay.
1: So here we go on an airplane.
0: All righty.
1: Okay, I'll start. Hey, lady.
0: Hey.
1: Did you see the captain? Did you see him?
0: No, I did not.
1: I bet he didn't have an eye patch, did he?
0: I didn't see him.
1: Here's why. Pirates had eye patches so that they could go below decks where it's dark, and one eye wouldn't have adapted to the sunlight, so the pupil wouldn't be dilated improperly. Not a concern on an airplane.
0: Right.
1: Because you don't have below decks.
0: Yeah.
1: Hence, no eye patch.
0: Uh-huh. Can you excuse me so I can get to the restroom, please?
1: Oh, yeah.
0: Thank you.
1: Absolutely.
0: Thanks.
1: Yeah.
0: Appreciate it.
1: Okay, good. Good. Good.
0: And in your mind, that went well.
1: Oh. Yeah. By the end, you were asking me questions about how to go somewhere else or whatever, but it was a give and take.
0: There was a conversation and give and take. You're right. Congratulations.
1: You're
0: That's
1: welcome.
0: Good.
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7: 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The answer? More than 21,000. All in the name of Jesus. 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
1: Cloudy, 60% chance of showers overnight. It's going to be calm. Our low 15. 40% chance of early showers Thursday. Then a mix of sun and clouds Thursday afternoon. Light north breeze. Thursday's high 27. It's going to feel like 29. Sunny and 27 on Friday. I'm UCB meteorologist Jeff Andrews.
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1: Hey, I'm Brant, and producer Sherry is here too. Thank you for listening. If you're new to the show, it works like this. I bring the content. Sherry just gets to enjoy. And that's, am I jealous? A little bit. A little bit.
2: Of my position? Yeah, of not just knowing being able what's to coming listen. Next.
1: The quality that is brought in.
2: Always back on your heels, wondering how it's going to impact you.
1: She tries to control the quality.
2: That's true.
1: She's quality control.
2: That's true.
1: Right, but you can't control it.
2: That's true.
1: No one can.

Hey, what's up? My name is Brant. Producer Sherry is here too. Just want to say welcome to you, no matter what your background is. And I know it can be weird at first if somebody tunes in and they're like, oh, wait, these songs are about God. Mm-hmm. Okay. Huh. Now they're talking about Jesus. Okay. Your background may be completely different from mine or Sherry's or anybody else's. We're so glad you're here. Mm-hmm. This is a place, we call it a table of misfits. Like, if you're somebody who doesn't fit in particularly easily, I think you'll find our show maybe to your liking. Mm-hmm. We hope so, because we kind of feel that way too in some ways. But anyway, we're just really, really glad you're here, so pull up a chair.

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1: Interesting study about the cool people from high school. This study says, and I'm trying not to be gleeful, because that would be wrong.
0: It would be.
1: I don't want to be that kind
0: of
1: person.
0: You don't want to gloat, no.
1: Study says that the cool people have more problems adapting later on in life, mm-hmm. to life, and that the uncool people have, you know, a little better.
0: And you admittedly were in which crowd?
1: I'm just saying that the cool people, wondered if you found that in your own life, wonder if you found that to be true. Like they're the ones, because they say they just have a harder time adapting. Mm. Like the rest of the world doesn't work that way or something. What do you think?
2: Let's see. I was definitely not in a cool group, but I remember, they're all doing pretty well, actually. No, that's not true.
0: Yeah. Oh. Somebody here wants it to be true, I think.
1: Well, then we'll disregard your anecdotal evidence.
0: And go with the study.
1: Yeah, if it doesn't confirm my thesis.
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4: What's up, y'all? It's your boy, Bay Turner, and I would love to share a little bit about the heart behind my song, Somebody's Praying. Y'all, I wrote this song when I was at total war with myself. I was stuck in patterns that I couldn't break, and I couldn't outrun this almost dark night of the soul. And I got up one morning to write a song, and this simple image came to my mind. It was my mom on her hands and knees. The Lord was showing me that she was interceding for me. And I realized in the moment, I wasn't still standing because I was strong or capable enough or good enough. I was still standing because someone else kept praying when I stopped. So I wrote this song for the moment that you realize that you've been held up the whole time because of someone else's prayers. You were carried without ever earning it. You were loved without ever deserving it. So I want you to know, in those dark moments, somebody's always praying.

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1: Topic, but not all the truly important things go viral or get attention. 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They do world-class surgeries for kids who otherwise would never have access to something like that. It's all done in the name of Jesus, and the cost to the families, well, there is none. People like you and me pick up the tab. So guess how many surgeries Cure did in the last year? Maybe 200, 2,000, 5,000? The answer? More than 21,000. All in the name of Jesus. Kids dancing and playing.

0: 100, 2,000, 5,000. The answer, more than 21,000. All in the name of Jesus. Kids dancing and playing, moms and dads crying tears of joy. It is so good. Love to have you be a part of this if you're not already. If you want more info, it's so simple. Just go online. Great website. 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And just see what's happening that's good. Cure.org.
1: I was driven by hatred. Driven. My life is miserable. White people have made it miserable. I was so mad and so prejudiced.
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1: Do you think that there's anything on this earth that can change that type of prejudice? Well, I'm here to tell you. I ran into Jesus Christ. I dropped that hatred for whites into the love of Christ. And that's why to this very day, I will fight for white, black, red, yellow, brown, because the love of Christ changed me, protected me, accepted me, and I do the same for all people.
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0: It's Brant and Sherry, your daily reminder that things aren't hopeless.
1: So you walk through the bookstore, there's all these expert books. The CEO wrote this, Steve Jobs wrote that, this guy wrote that. And it's like, oh, we got to soak up every word. I mean, we need to study what he says. Jesus is smarter than Steve Jobs. Pore over the stuff that he says. Mm-hmm. You want to look for some career advice? I'm serious.
2: Yeah.
1: Right?
2: Man, yeah.
1: He knows.
2: Yeah.
0: This is the Brant Hanson Show.
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1: Yeah, this was a legit study. They found that the cool people in the cool crowd don't do as well after high school. Like, mm-hmm. because they were cool. Like, it left them without the ability to adapt to the rest of life, which is just really interesting. I happen to think there might be some validity to this.
0: And that's because...
1: I wasn't cool.
0: Okay.
1: And still am not. So I'll cling to whatever I possibly can, but curious what you think. Hmm?
2: Well, I would have to say, and I went to a really small school. I graduated in a class of 40 people.
1: Mm-hmm.
2: So... with the advent of Facebook, of course, I can keep up with all of their lives. And I would have to say that, yes, I can sit here and think of, you know, person after person who was considered, quote, popular, that, yes, it does seem like they don't have the happy life that maybe they would want.
0: Or that you thought they were going to have because they were so popular.
1: Yeah.
2: Yes. Yes, that everything would turn out perfect for them.
0: Mm-hmm.
1: Thing is, like, the guys in my... I went to a very small school, too. And... the guys from my high school who could tackle everybody,
0: mm-hmm.
1: like, they can't tackle me now.
0: What?
1: Because the law says they can't.
2: Yeah, because you could sue them.
1: I can.
2: If they tackled you.
0: Yeah, this is going in a different direction here, Jennifer.
1: That card has been taken out of their hand.
0: And now they don't know what to do with life.
1: And so if they were to stick me in a locker right now, they would be like, okay, well then, charges.
2: Yeah.
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1: Wonderful to share with you. It should be like a trending topic, but not all the truly important things go viral or get attention. People who follow Jesus are at work, and the results are breathtaking. Cure International Children's Hospitals, I hope you've heard of them, but if you haven't, you should. They do world-class surgeries for kids who otherwise would never have access to something like that. It's all done in the name of Jesus, and the cost to the families, well, there is none. People like you and me pick up the tab. So guess how many surgeries Cure did in the last year? Maybe 200? 2,000? 5,000? The answer? More than 21,000.

0: Just go online. Great website. It's cure.org. And just see what's happening that's good. Cure.org.
1: Whatever is right, that's what I'm going to try to do. Just trust God, then it will always be in His will. But that's always the hard part without us really seeing the full picture.
2: Sometimes it's hard to trust God with the big picture. Hi, I'm Mark Gothier from Making Your Life Count. And musician Torrin Wells shares how God is in control, even when you might not see it right away.
1: Hold on to your plans loosely and God's hand tightly, because without us really seeing the full picture, if we'll just trust God, follow in His ways, then we'll always be in His will. And whatever the way is, that's what I'll do. Whatever is right, that's what I'm going to try to do.
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1: Cloudy, 60% chance of showers overnight. It's going to be calm. Our low 15. 40% chance of early showers Thursday. Then a mix of sun and clouds Thursday afternoon. Light north breeze. Thursday's high 27. It's going to feel like 29. Sunny and 27 on Friday. I'm UCB meteorologist Jeff Andrews.
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1: Rules are awesome things. I really like rules a lot, but they don't change anybody. They can be wise. They can be very helpful, but they don't change anybody's heart, really. You know what does? Grace. Sometimes you never forget it. When somebody shows you grace, sometimes you never, ever forget it. Love these stories.
2: Hi, this is Angie. 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And I was so impressed that I sent him a thank you note. It's odd to be in an accident and find someone with so much grace.
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1: 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Maybe 200, 2,000, 5,000? The answer? More than 21,000. All in the name of Jesus. Kids dancing and playing, moms and dads crying tears of joy. It is so good. 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If you want more info, it's so simple. 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
1: Here's the thing about welcoming people. Maybe you're good at this. Some people are just naturally, they just get it. When they decide to follow Jesus, they're like, well, look, I'm not going to be scandalized by anybody. I'm going to welcome everybody. It's not saying everything anyone ever does is fine. It's not looking past right and wrong. It's just looking at Jesus and going, how did he treat people? Remember, there's a woman that was caught doing something horribly embarrassing to her. I mean, she was humiliated and she was being executed for it in front of men. Like, just adding insult and injury to a life of insult and injury. And Jesus comes along and he loves her before she'd ever turned around, before she'd ever said, I'm sorry. Isn't that incredible?
0: It is.
1: He didn't walk up to her and he wasn't like, okay, well, where are you on this first? Okay, I'll defend you. No, he defended her first. Like, you're welcome at Jesus's table, saint, sinner, whatever you consider yourself, you're welcome. And the same thing goes with our show. We just want you to know that whatever your background is, whatever your present is, you're welcome here too, because Jesus has been that way with us. And then he takes us and he changes us, hopefully in some wonderful ways. We've seen it happen. But it's after he welcomes us first.
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1: Hey, this is Brant. 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Maybe 200, 2,000, 5,000? The answer? More than 21,000. All in the name of Jesus. 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
1: An awesome sci-fi question for you. We want to know what you think about this. Imagine an alien offers you a deal. He wants you to sing the Star Spangled Banner at Yankee Stadium tonight in front of 40, 50,000 people.
0: Okay.
1: Would you do it if he only paid you $10?
0: Well, I think the sci-fi thing doesn't... Why are we doing it? Like, I feel like you're shoehorning an alien into this story. We could have just said, would you sing at Yankee Stadium for $10?
1: Because
0: why is it sci-fi?
1: Because I want to shoehorn an alien into everything.
0: Just so we're clear.
1: Just curious, because some people would be like, that'd be a worst nightmare. Other people, yeah.
0: Okay.
1: I'd like to do it. I'd do it right now. So an alien, Caitlin, you ready for this? An alien, okay, strangely enough, is tasked with finding someone to sing the Star Spangled Banner.

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1: Cloudy, 60% chance of showers overnight. It's going to be calm. Our low 15. 40% chance of early showers Thursday. Then a mix of sun and clouds Thursday afternoon. Light north breeze. Thursday's high 27. It's going to feel like 29. Sunny and 27 on Friday. I'm UCB meteorologist Jeff Andrews.
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1: You know what's interesting that's happened on this show? I'm the host. My name is Brant, and my producer, Sherry, has alleged that people don't tune in for the purpose of hearing me give suaveness tips about how to be cool in social situations, because I show people through role play how to be cool in social situation. Naturally, yes, I'm awkward, mm-hmm. but I've learned how to negotiate for that by bringing facts into any social situation.
0: And you just launch the facts at people. You don't ask their name. You don't have any type of dialogue with them. In your scenarios, you're just launching facts. And I don't think that's the best way to do
1: anyway,
0: it.
1: Anyway, I know how to do and social skills. And I'm a good listener, and I pay attention.
0: Right.
1: So listen to this. I'm not going to make a big deal out of it, but listen to this.
2: Hi, Brant and Sherry. This is Kelsey. Sherry is wrong. Some people do listen to the show to come up with social awkwardness solutions, including myself. And Brant, I think maybe for your next book, you should write a whole, just like a guide on how to interact in awkward social situations, because I found myself wishing that I had some of your facts lately. Thanks. Love you guys. Bye.
1: Pretty awesome right there.
0: So out of all the thousands of people that listen to this show, one person called, and that justifies your social tips and everything that you do.
1: Yes, it does.
0: For the okay.
1: Yes, it does.
0: All right.
1: Just one. That's all it takes.
0: It's just one person.
1: That's all I need.
0: Okay.
3: 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I met Jesus in a parking lot. But seriously, just tell your smart speaker to play UCB Radio. And you'll have positive music filling your home. And
1: hey, this is Brant. I have something wonderful to share with you. It should be like a trending topic, but not all the truly important things go viral or get attention. People who follow Jesus are at work, and the results are breathtaking. Cure International Children's Hospitals, I hope you've heard of them, but if you haven't, you should. They do world-class surgeries for kids who otherwise would never have access to something like that. It's all done in the name of Jesus, and the cost to the families, well, there is none. People like you and me pick up the tab. So guess how many surgeries Cure did in the last year? Maybe 200, 2,000, 5,000? The answer? More than 21,000.

0: 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Just go online. 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And just see what's happening that's good. Cure.org.
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0: Greetings to you. My name is Brant. Welcome, human, to our program. We have producer Sherry here as well. She is in charge of quality control. Mm. And I say that because occasionally an email slips through to me about, hey, I didn't understand that one thing. Well, but it needs to go to Sherry because she's
1: the email needs to come to me?
0: Ultimately.
1: Yeah, send that email to me and I'll explain to you exactly what's going on. Sherry, S-H-E-R-R-I, at BrantHanson.com. Send that over to me, then I'll explain.
0: This is taking a turn that I didn't expect. It sounds... Maybe don't correspond with Sherry at all. Maybe skip it.

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1: Wonderful to share with you. It should be like a trending topic, but not all the truly important things go viral or get attention. 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People like you and me pick up the tab. So guess how many surgeries Cure did in the last year? Maybe 200, 2,000, 5,000? The answer? More than 21,000.

0: surgeries Cure did in the last year? Maybe 200, 2,000, 5,000? The answer? More than 21,000. All in the name of Jesus. Kids dancing and playing, moms and dads crying tears of joy. It is so good. Love to have you be a part of this if you're not already. If you want more info, it's so simple. Just go online. Great website. It's cure.org. And just see what's happening that's good. Cure.org.
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1: Yeah, it happens. And maybe you've noticed this. We were talking about how other people's stories have these resolves to them, like things at the end, like, oh, okay, great.
0: It all worked out.
1: It all worked out. Happens a lot in Christian culture if you are a part of church. It just happens. Mm-hmm. You'll hear a story about, like, I used to tell a story as a youth minister about this kid went on a missions trip and he was kind of a jerk, but then he changed on the trip and he was serving people. It was just remarkable. And I relay a story when he was serving a kid in our group who was ignored, and it was just beautiful. I'm like, now that is impressive. And I would leave it there. Like, look at what I didn't share what he did on the way back from the trip.
0: That was a little less impressive.
1: It was less impressive. But it was like, oh, you must be some great youth minister. It's a powerful story. No, that's right.
0: Life. It's life.
1: It is life. That is exactly it. It is life. No, it's okay. The story itself is okay. I'm not, you know, down on myself for telling it, but it does, overall, over time, it creates the impression that that's how things end. This person gets to this point, and then, wow! But our lives, we're looking at ourselves going, oh, mine's still, I'm a mess. I don't understand, I still struggle with this and this. Yep, we do. We struggle, and God is still good, and He still is willing to forgive us. How awesome is that?

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1: Cloudy, 60% chance of showers overnight. It's going to be calm. Our low 15. 40% chance of early showers Thursday. Then a mix of sun and clouds Thursday afternoon. Light north breeze. Thursday's high 27. It's going to feel like 29. Sunny and 27 on Friday. I'm UCB meteorologist Jeff Andrews.
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2: God loves telling stories, and you know, there's a Bible full of history of the ways that God showed up for his people, you know, just in the nick of time, just when you thought all odds were stacked against you. He shows up and does miracles. He does the unthinkable. And you know, there's so many instances in my life where I can look back and say, he really has never ever failed me. And it's funny because when you get in a situation and it's not looking so good, it's so easy for us to freak out and to say, God, where are you? Have you forgotten about me? And this song, Ain't No Way, is just all about that declaration. There's no way you're going to let me down. You've been there for me time and time again. As I look back over my life, there's not one time that you failed me, and you're going to show up for me now. And that's what Ain't No Way is all about.
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0: With the kids in the backseat, you want to know what you're listening to is safe. 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
1: Hey, what's up? So glad you're here. My name is Brant, by the way. Producer Sherry is here, too. Do you believe in miracles? That was a question they asked a bunch of people in the survey. I'll tell you how many people said yes, and then I have a follow-up question I wanted to ask. We'll talk about that coming up.

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1: So they ask people, do you believe in miracles? And almost 4 out of 5 say, yeah, I do.
0: Hmm.
1: So if somebody asked me that, my question would be, what are you talking about exactly in miracles? I actually don't think they stop happening ever. I don't think for 1 second miracles don't happen, because if you're defining it as like a phenomenon that can't be explained by natural or material causes or scientific laws that we know of, like
0: every single thing's a miracle.
1: Your consciousness.
0: Yeah.
1: The fact that we can even discuss what a miracle is, we can't account for that with any law. People don't understand that.
0: Mm-hmm.
1: It's never just emerged out of matter. It's never just come out of nowhere.
0: Mm.
1: We don't know where it comes from. It's inexplicable.
0: Mm-hmm.
1: The whole thing is held together. He upholds everything. He holds everything together.
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1: So question for you, how often do you drop your phone?
0: Ooh.
1: The average person says 3 times a week. I can't believe that. 3 times a week?
0: Does that seem low?
1: Seems high.
0: 3 times a week?
1: Dropping your phone?
0: Yes, that seems low.
1: How many times do you drop your phone?
0: I would think more than 3 times a week.
1: Like on the floor?
0: Yeah, if you just like, I mean, it doesn't have to be some catastrophic thing. Huh. But if it drops on a rug or if it slips off the bed or something.
1: Okay, all right.
0: 3 times a week?
1: Wow. Okay.
0: You're not dropping your phone that much?
1: No, I'd say less than once a week for sure.
0: How often do you lose your phone?
1: Oh, all the time. And I think that's why I'm not dropping it. I can't find it. I think that's probably, you're probably right.

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0: It's Brant and Sherry, where the laughs serve a purpose.
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1: Just think about something. I want my neighbors to know who I represent. Like, I'm an ambassador for the kingdom of God. Like, mm-hmm. That sounds like a bunch of words, but it really means something. Like, I want them to know where I'm coming from. And it's not just from the world of religion. He has come from a religious. Yeah. He's here to represent religion. Like, no. No, I'm here to represent this particular God. Mm-hmm. There's all sorts of other gods, like, that are less than.
2: Yeah.
1: That people fall for all the time. Like, no, this particular God. So if I'm going to represent him, like, what's he all about? Specifically him. Mm-hmm. He loves parties.
2: Yeah.
1: He relentlessly loves people.
2: Mm-hmm.
1: He is joyful.
2: Yeah.
1: I believe that. He's not mean.
2: Mm-hmm.
1: He doesn't want us to be fearful, so I'm not going to be fearful. And he really wants to be with people. Like, if I'm going to represent that particular God, all that stuff's going to be me.
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1: Our world is full of videos of people behaving badly. Mm-hmm. Some of them, though, there's a poetry to it. Did you see this? There's a concert. It was an Eagles concert in London.
0: Mm-mm, I didn't see it.
1: Huge fight. I guess everybody's okay, but...
0: Okay.
1: In the crowd. Mm-hmm. And it was during Take It Easy.
0: That is poetic, and the band
1: wasn't aware what was going on. They just kept, take it easy. It was just bedlam out there, and they didn't know what was going on.
0: That's so ironic.
1: It says a lot about us right now.

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2: 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And some days, you need to just praise Him anywhere.
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1: Hey, what's up? So a question, what makes for a good day? They asked thousands of people this and did this big study, and the result may not be what you would expect, but it's very instructive. We'll talk about that coming up. Again, my name is Brant. Producer Sherry's here, too. We're so glad you've joined us.

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1: So what makes for a good day? They have people rank their days. It's some big
2: American Time U.S. survey data or something. I don't know. It's a big
0: research thing.
2: Boring. But they had people rate their days, and they found out it's not productivity per se. It's like, I had a very productive day. It's interaction.
0: Yes, it is for me. Yeah.
2: It is me too. So you're an extrovert, par excellence. I'm an introvert, but it's the same. It's the same for me too. If I need interactions.
0: Yeah.
2: And without it, I can be like, well, I got this done by myself. A good day is

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1: Okay. This is a sci-fi question. We love doing this because sci-fi helps clarify stuff. We think about things deeply. Good sci-fi does. Mm-hmm. And I'm a fan. So I like having these sci-fi questions where an alien gives you a deal and you decide whether or not you want to take it.
2: Right.
1: So you ready for this?
3: Okay.
1: Aliens want to give you a deal. You know how they like to charge IQ points?
2: Sure. Wheel and deal with your intelligence.
1: They'll charge you one IQ point if you want to take this deal. That's it.
2: Okay.
1: So just a slight bit of your intelligence. And in exchange for that, you will have green lights for the rest of your life. Just one IQ point and you will always hit green lights for the rest of your days on this earth.
2: Wow.
3: You know, as tempting as that is, as a mother of young children, there's so many times when I need a red light so I can turn around to pick up somebody's baby doll or sippy cup. So I think I'm going to have to stick with my red light.
2: Okay, okay. That makes good. Sense. Yes.
1: Yeah, it gives you a little chance.
2: Yeah, a little breather.
1: Yeah.
2: Okay.
1: Makes sense. And it's good to hang on to all the IQ points. That helps.
2: For the same reason.
1: Yeah. As a mom, either dad or
2: it's
1: whatever.
2: It's my understanding the kids are snatching them all the time.
1: Yeah, they take them away.
3: Yeah.
1: They are new to our planet, and they like to snatch your IQ points as well.
2: That's what I hear.
1: Yeah.

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1: One quick fun fact.
2: Okay.
0: On this radio show, there's no place for stress. And you'll always leave feeling lighter.
1: This is high-level broadcasting.
0: Yeah, and that is a fact. 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
1: So if you decide you're going to follow Jesus, actually trust him, follow his way of living, your life, you may think, is going to look radically different from the outside right off the bat. And it's not usually true. Because you think, okay, if I do that, I'll be sent to Kazakhstan to be a missionary or something. That's going to look so differently.
0: Right.
1: It's actually going to be you transformed where you are, around the people you're around now. As a general rule.
0: Yeah.
1: Like where you are, not having to leave to the other side of the planet or anything like that, but you living at peace where you are now.
0: You becoming where you are. You're becoming.
1: Yes.
0: Yes.
1: A new you, a transformed you in a familiar environment, but you're experiencing life differently.
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3: Hey everyone, I'm Chris from Elevation Worship. Our new song, Alleluia, is built on one simple truth. I didn't wake up today by accident. I've been gifted another day by God, and I get to choose what to do with it. And this song shouts, I came to praise. 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So no matter what I'm walking through, God is worthy. No matter how I'm feeling, he's still faithful, and he deserves my praise.
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0: Greetings to you and welcome. My name is Brant.
1: Sherry is here too. Thank you for listening. By the way, Sherry's laugh is not fake. And yes, I'm this odd. Just to answer your questions,
2: usually the top two questions.
1: It's all legit. By the way, if you ever want to drop us a comment or hopefully something nice on the phone, you can. It's 855-90-BRANT. That is our phone number. You want to comment on anything we're talking about on the show. But again, thank you for listening. If you're new, it takes you a little bit of getting used to, but hopefully you'll like it.

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1: You know, some things are just blindingly obvious, but we don't ever talk about it. And then one of them is this. It's like the big secret or something. The happy people aren't the successful ones necessarily. I mean, it might be, but it's people who serve other people. They're the happy ones. It's just, I've seen this 1,000 times in my own life. Like, the people who are servants wind up being joyful. They want to, even in, I've seen it, me do it. Like, on a given day, if I decide I'm going to serve people today, I wind up having a better day, quote unquote.
2: A lot of times that's the answer for me.
1: Yeah, totally.
2: Just get eyes and thoughts off of myself and onto helping someone else.
1: But it's so funny because it's like that most people would agree with that. But we still, I think we're bombarded with this other idea that no, this stuff, this status, this person, this, if you've achieved this, you'll, like, it does not work. And no one that achieves all that stuff, you can't look at them and go, oh, yeah, you're right. See how happy? It's like, it doesn't work.

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1: Hey, what's up? If you find yourself in a desperate situation right now, it may be right where you need to be. And I want to talk about why that is and share a story that's so good from the Bible about this. My name is Brant, by the way. Producer Sherry's here. We're glad you're listening.

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1: Rules are awesome things. I really like rules a lot, but they don't change anybody. They can be wise. They can be very helpful, but they don't change anybody's heart, really. You know what does? Grace. Sometimes you never forget it. When somebody shows you grace, sometimes you never, ever forget it. Love these stories.
2: Hi, this is Angie. I was in a car accident. I was at a two-way stop, and I pulled out, and I did not see a truck coming. The guy who was driving the truck showed me incredible grace to the point that he wanted to offer one of his vehicles for me to drive since it was my only vehicle. And I was so impressed that I sent him a thank you note. It's odd to be in an accident and find someone with so much grace.
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1: Huh, this is a huge industry I did not know. 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
1: Yeah, it's the Men We Need
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1: study guide.
2: There's already one, right?
1: This is by a different lady.
2: Wow.
1: And I just wish...
2: Do they use your artwork and everything?
1: No.
2: No.
1: It's called The Men We Need study by Brand Hanson Study Guide by this lady, another lady. But it's like...
2: I didn't know you could do that.
1: I don't think you're supposed to. Okay. I don't even mind. I just wish that they would read the book because I look inside. You can look inside on Amazon. I'm like, you guys aren't even reading my book.
2: You're just making stuff up.
1: I don't know what you're studying.
2: I had no idea. 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I'm going to get out here and make one of your book.
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1: So if you struggle with worrying about things, first of all, worrying about things is very common. It's very human. But it's something we don't have to do. Jesus told us that. There's a quote. It's pretty well known from Corrie Ten Boom. She said, "Worry does not empty tomorrow of its sorrow. It empties today of its strength." That's a great quote. When I've heard it before, I thought, yeah, it empties today of its strength. If I'm worried, I'm not focused on today's stuff. But the first part of that, worry does not empty tomorrow of its sorrow. That's really true. I mean, if this thing you're worried about could happen next week, we don't control stuff.
0: Yeah.
1: So you're enduring it now. You're enduring it if it does happen. Either way.
0: Yeah.
1: And then you're also not getting to enjoy when it doesn't happen. Yeah, worry's not good.
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1: Does hear that babies are watching us. Watching.
0: Like little, analyzing us? Okay. How so?
1: Well, if you have a baby in the house, they're looking at even how you like make a sandwich. They're watching.
0: Okay.
1: It says here, researchers found infants closely watching parents performing ordinary chores, focusing especially on actions that produce visible results. So they're just learning like crazy, even when you're not teaching them. And I just thought you should be aware of that. You're being monitored.
0: They're watching closely.
1: They're trying to figure stuff out, and they're watching you.

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1: A mix of sun and clouds today for the Medicine Hat area. A 40% chance of a morning shower. Yeah, mainly just a mix of sun and clouds in the afternoon. Thursday's high 27. It's going to feel like 30. Clear overnight. Calm. Low 14. We'll end up mostly sunny on Friday, heating up to 29. I'm UCB meteorologist Jeff Andrews.
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1: Hey there, my name is Brant. Welcome to our program. Producer Sherry is here too. Our goal, we're not just saying this, it sounds like a religious talk, but we really mean it. Like, we show up, we're hoping to encourage you big time. Like, really, and like breathe life into you, and that's the goal. That's our job. We're also completely goofy.
0: And we're serious about being goofy.
1: We totally are. Yeah. Very serious. Sherry's got a big laugh. Yeah. You'll notice that. I sound like Garfield or insert another Muppet or something. But all of that is, we're here for that reason.

0: 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What if I told you that I believe it?
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1: This is a fantastic question. I got it the other day. I did a Q&A. I'd spoken at this big church in Dallas, and they did a Q&A afterward, and I had spoken about loving your enemies.
0: Mm-hmm.
1: And the question was good. It was like, well, how are we supposed to take a stand for what's right if we love our enemies? And mm-hmm. It's all how you do it. It's the manner in which you do it. You can take a stand. You can say what needs to be said. It's how you do it.
0: Mm.
1: Are you mocking? Are you hateful?
0: Mm.
1: Or are you doing things even out of a sense of

0: sorrow that it has to be done, but it's got to be done. And if you've prayed for your enemies to bless them, you'll come across a different way.
1: Yeah.
0: But it's not a big surprise. I mean, Jesus is very concerned about the way we do things. Paul talks about you can be right about everything, but if you don't have love, you're just a bunch of noise.
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3: This is We the Kingdom. And y'all, the story behind our song Rescue Me started 10 years ago when I was in high school. And, you know, we kind of forgotten about it when I brought it to the band. It took a while to kind of generate traction and excitement. But man, I think that's so important because it reminds me when we call on God from a desperate spot, we don't always hear the sirens of the fire trucks leaving the station, but that does not mean he is readily on the way to save you right now. So Amen. Y'all enjoy this. This is Rescue Me.

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1: Okay, brace yourself because I'm going to shock you with something. I'm shock jock. I'll shock you.
2: Sure.
1: With information. I actually got this note from Jim, J-E-M, short for Jemima, a mom. She said, good evening. My 12-year-old son, Gus, would like to suggest a shocking fact. For listeners to buzz about.
0: Okay.
1: He wants to share that cherry juice has no cherry juice in it. The 100% juice kind is actually a mixture of apple juice, pear juice, and cranberry juice.
0: Huh.
1: Forgive us if you've shared the shocking fact in the past. Thank you for all we do. We love your shocking facts and breaking animal news.
0: That's
1: pretty wild.
0: That is. Yeah. Why would you call it cherry juice then?
1: I don't know. I'm going to look that up.
0: That's interesting.
1: I don't know why I just implicitly trust Gus, but I do.
0: You didn't look it
1: hey,
0: up?
1: Look, no.
0: You just shared it?
1: I'm just saying that's what Gus said.
0: If we can't trust Gus.
1: Right.
0: Who in the world can we trust?
1: I'm going to Gus. He knows.
3: There was a time that I swore I would never go back.

0: Brant and Sherry. Good stories, good laughs, and a helpful perspective.
1: Yeah, yeah.
0: This is the Brant Hansen Show.
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1: Here's a question. Now, this was on Business Insider, so I guess it's a serious thing. But the question, the headline is, why are most people at your gym fitter than you?
0: Oh, that's a big presumption.
1: That's what I thought.
0: Wow.
1: And it says, it explains mathematically, like if you go only two or three times a week, you'll run into people who go there more frequently on average than the people who don't go as frequently.
0: Right.
1: But it says, it also says if you go only two or three days times a week, but some members, it says here, are fitness nuts who go every day. It literally calls them fitness nuts. Because those fitness nuts go more than
0: else. Double down.
1: What kind of article is this? Anybody who goes to the gym, even slightly more than me,
0: they're a nut.
1: They're just a big nut.
0: I'm noticing a slight bit of bias here.
1: I go the optimal number of times, whatever that number is.
0: I'm not a nut.
1: Right.
0: Yeah.
1: But if you go one more time, you're a nut.
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3: A friend of mine challenged me. 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
3: Sometimes they get a couple of hits, and I would ask the same guy, hey, did you thought about it? And he was like, yes.
4: Two-time World Series champion, Albert Pujols.
3: You know, and they'd be asking me, why are you asking me that question? And I was like, hey, the whole reason I'm asking you that is, you know, because there's more than the game. Yeah, I wanted to be a great baseball player, but I also wanted to be a godly daddy and set an example for my kids. Because I believe it's not about me, it's about God and somebody to fill that little hole that I had on me. And that was Jesus Christ, who died on the cross for my sin. My name is Albert Pujols, and I am second.
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1: Sometimes we like to sit on the old front porch and talk about days gone by. And I was thinking about this because, you know, Columbia House is just now shutting down.
0: Just now?
1: Yes, they're just now closing.
0: People have still been participating in that, I guess.
1: So if you're not familiar with this, I guess it went to DVDs for a while.
0: And yeah, then, okay.
1: Back in the day, we'd see an ad, and you could select 13 albums.
0: All for a penny.
1: Cassettes for one penny.
0: Uh-huh.
1: And you just had to enter these numbers in. And you could, as a kid, you're like, I can't believe this is happening.
0: Yes.
1: This is so wonderful. You don't even think about the back end, which is you're now obligated to buy like seven more albums at like $30 a piece.
0: Come to think of it, it was subscription, which we all do now.
1: We do now.
0: But back then,
1: you get your head around it.
0: You had,
1: like, wait, I get 13, because you have no chance, especially your socioeconomic background.
0: That's right.
1: My socioeconomic background.
0: We could barely afford the penny.
1: Right. The idea that I can have all these cassettes.
0: Yes,
1: like
0: a
1: king or
0: that's
1: a planet.
0: Right. That's right. Yes.
1: It's just,
0: it was so exciting.
1: And then it's so legally hard to process. Like, I have to what now?

0: positive, uplifting UCB Radio. Good morning. I'm Frank Reed with good news. It is almost Friday. Yes, it is. Welcome, welcome in. Oh, I'm so glad you're starting your morning right here. Let's get you and I updated first thing and check in with Sarah Masters. Good morning, Sarah.
1: Hi, good morning, Frank. Here's what your family and friends may be talking about. Terry Fox's incredible story is getting a new look with film that's been hidden away for decades. A new documentary called Run, Terry, Run features 100 reels of recently recovered footage from Fox's 1980 Marathon of Hope. It captures the 21-year-old running across Canada to raise money for cancer research after losing his leg to cancer. Fox made it 5,373 kilometers before he had to stop near Thunder Bay when the cancer spread to his lungs. He passed away the next year, but his marathon raised more than $24 million at the time, about a dollar for every Canadian. That impact has continued to grow, with more than $1 billion now raised for cancer research through the Terry Fox Foundation. Run, Terry, Run premieres at the Toronto International Film Festival on September 19th, the day before this year's Terry Fox Run. It will then hit theaters on October 9th. It's a chance to see a different side of the young Canadian who turned one big dream into something that inspired an entire country. Shopping for Canadian-produced fruits and vegetables may take a little more attention at some Loblaw stores. The company has removed some country of origin information from produce signs, so you might need to check the sticker, packaging, or other labels on the actual product. Loblaw says where produce comes from can change based on the season, suppliers, and availability, and that the labels provide the most current information. The change comes as more shoppers are paying attention to where their food's sourced during the ongoing trade tensions. The Canadian Food Inspection Agency says stores don't have to put a sticker or a country of origin sign on shelves, but any information they do provide must be accurate and not misleading. So for now, that little sticker on your apple or avocado may be worth a closer look.
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3: A mix of sun and clouds today for the Medicine Hat area. A 40% chance of a morning shower. Yeah, mainly just a mix of sun and clouds in the afternoon. Thursday's high 27. It's going to feel like 30. Clear overnight. Calm. Low of 14. We'll end up mostly sunny on Friday, heating up to 29. I'm UCB meteorologist Jeff Andrews.
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0: Good morning. Let's get started with our positive word of the day. Isaiah 41 verse 10 says, "So do not fear, for I am with you. Do not be dismayed, for I am your God. I will strengthen you and help you. I will uphold you with my righteous right hand." Amen and amen. Powerful verse to start our morning. And your God is still the same. Sanctus Real here at UCB Radio. Good morning. Just

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That is coming up in about 7 minutes from right now. This is Phil Wickham.

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Good morning, I'm Frank Reed. Welcome in Thursday morning, August 20th. How are you? So glad you're starting your morning right here. Your timing is perfect. It is time for us to start the morning with the Lord's Prayer. If you are listening on one of our terrestrial signals, good morning. If you're listening on the web at ucbradio.com, welcome. Maybe you're listening on the smart speakers, hello. And maybe you're on the UCB Radio app, good morning. I'm so glad you're starting your morning right here. It could be that somebody invited you. If you are new, welcome to our table. This is a no-judgment zone. We love you and accept you just as you are. And I'm so glad you're starting your morning right here as we start with prayer. So I will lead us. We will pray the Lord's Prayer out loud together all across Canada. So let's take a breath. Let's pause. And let's come confidently to the throne of grace. And let's pray together right now. Our Father, who art in heaven, hallowed be thy name. Thy kingdom come, thy will be done on earth as it is in heaven. Give us this day our daily bread, and forgive us our trespasses as we forgive those who trespass against us. And lead us not into temptation, but deliver us from evil. For thine is the kingdom and the power and the glory forever and ever. Amen.

0: God bless you, and thank you for starting your morning right here. I do appreciate it. Would you do me a favor? Would you invite a friend or two? Just say, hey, there's this radio show, and we start every morning with prayer. It's simple. It's easy. And just invite them, and we'll do it again tomorrow. Same place, same time, right here. Make it a great day. From positive, uplifting UCB.
1: 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Our goal is to provide people with the basic comforts of home so that they can focus on getting healthy, finding work, or attending school. Last fall, we received a referral for a gentleman who was having some mental health issues. When he got out of the hospital and was housed, we provided him with furniture. He called me overwhelmed with emotion, saying he had never felt so blessed. 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

0: 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I'm the guy. I'm always reminding you, don't stop praying.
1: 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Shouldn't be living.

0: positive, uplifting, UCB Radio, wholehearted. They are, we are messengers. I'm Frank Reed. Hello. More of your favorites are coming right up. But right now, let's get updated once again with Sarah Masters. Good morning, Sarah. What's going on?
1: Hi, good morning, Frank. Here's what your family and friends may be talking about. There's a pretty special spot right in our own backyard for anyone who loves looking up at the stars. A new study has named Point Pelee National Park the best stargazing location in all of North America, with a score of 93.1 out of 100, based on things like cloud cover, air quality, light pollution, accessibility, and crowdedness. Point Pelee is a designated dark sky preserve, helping keep the nighttime sky as dark and natural as possible. Parks Canada says West Beach and the Visitor Center parking lots are two of the best places to take it all in from your car. And the park sometimes stays open later for special events in the night sky. It's one more reason to slow down, get outside and look up, and we've got one of the best places in North America to do it. For anyone who remembers waiting for music to arrive in the mail, this could be the end of a pretty nostalgic era. Columbia House, the company that once offered 12 CDs for a penny, says it plans to stop taking new orders after September 15th. That would bring the curtain down on a 71-year run. Columbia House started in 1955 and eventually shipped more than a billion records, accounting for 15% of all CD sales in 1994. As people moved to buying music online, the company stopped selling music in Canada and the US in 2010 and shifted to DVDs. It later went through bankruptcy, but kept quietly selling DVDs. Then came this week's closure notice, which has since disappeared from the website. So it's not totally clear what's happening yet, but it has certainly brought back some memories and a few jokes about whether anyone ever finished paying for those 12 CDs.
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3: A mix of sun and clouds today for the Medicine Hat area. A 40% chance of a morning shower. Yeah, mainly just a mix of sun and clouds in the afternoon. Thursday's high 27. It's going to feel like 30. Clear overnight. Calm. Low 14. We'll end up mostly sunny on Friday, heating up to 29. I'm UCB meteorologist Jeff Andrews.
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0: Good morning. Here's your positive word of the day. Isaiah 41, verse 10. So do not fear, for I am with you. Do not be dismayed, for I am your God. I will strengthen you and help you. I will uphold you with my righteous right hand. Amen and amen. We can praise God for that and sing along with Jordan Feliz at UCB Radio. Good morning.

Music that moves you. And a laugh that soothes you. UCB Mornings with Frank Reed.

0: positive, uplifting, used to be radio. That is Chris Tomlin. I'm Frank Reed, and I am not letting summer go yet. Summertime. I love summertime. 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

0: 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Happy Thursday. Oh, a great, great reason to have a great day. It's almost Friday. I'm Frank Reed. Thank you for starting your morning right here. More of your favorites coming up, but let's check in once again with Sarah Masters. Good morning, Sarah.
1: Hi, Frank. Good morning. Here's what your family and friends may be talking about. Hundreds of WSIB jobs are being cut across Ontario. The union representing WSIB employees says 466 positions are being eliminated in 10 communities.

0: communities. That would be Windsor, Guelph, Kingston, North Bay, Sault Ste. Marie, St. Catharines, Sudbury, Thunder Bay, Timmins, and Waterloo. Windsor, Sudbury, and Waterloo will be hit the hardest. Employees have 3 weeks to decide whether they're willing to relocate to another WSIB office, with 6 months to find another position or potentially face layoffs. The WSIB says it's consolidating some claim and account management work as it changes how it delivers services. The union and injured worker advocates worry fewer staff could mean heavier workloads and more difficulty getting help with claims and benefits. With many local offices already closed, there are concerns about how easily injured workers will be able to get the support they need. It's a big change for workers and their families, and for those who may depend on WSIB at some point. It's certainly something worth keeping in our thoughts and prayers. A postcard could be the latest attempt to keep the snowbirds in the sky. Volunteers in Moose Jaw are asking Canadians to send a simple message to the Prime Minister, asking him to reconsider plans to ground the team after the 2026 season. The Snowbirds' aging Tudor jets are set to be replaced sometime in the 2030s, which could leave the team grounded for several years. The postcards are being handed out around Moose Jaw with postage already paid. The Snowbirds have called 15 Wing Moose Jaw home since 1971, and their final flight with the current jet is scheduled for October in California.
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2: A mix of sun and clouds today for the Medicine Hat area. A 40% chance of a morning shower. Yeah, mainly just a mix of sun and clouds in the afternoon. Thursday's high 27. It's going to feel like 30. Clear overnight, calm, low 14. We'll end up mostly sunny on Friday, heating up to 29. I'm UCB meteorologist Jeff Andrews.
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3: Good morning, I'm Frank Reed. Here's your positive word of the day. Isaiah 41:10 says, "So do not fear, for I am with you. Do not be dismayed, for I am your God. I will strengthen you and help you. I will uphold you with my righteous right hand." Wow. Great verse to start the morning. And Manic Drive is here. This will get you moving this morning. Singing in the Rain at UCB Radio.

0: Look up. Positive Uplifting UCB Radio with Lauren Daigle. I'm Frank Reed. Happy to be with you once again. I love doing life with you. Thank you for listening to UCB Radio. Let's see on the National Day calendar today. This is fun. August 20th. It is Bacon Lovers Day. Okay. Are we having bacon for breakfast? I'll take some maple leaf bacon. So I do my bacon in the microwave. And you know what? I've always done it that way. And I like it very, very crispy, almost burnt. But hey, that's just the way that I roll. Something else today, and we mention it every year. This is also National Radio Day, which is kind of fun for us in the business. You know, you'll see your friends posting all of the radio stations that they've worked at. And the cool thing about our business, everybody sort of knows everybody. And especially in our side of the business, in Christian Music Radio, it really is a wonderful, just group of people in Canada and America. Everybody is very, very supportive of one another, and it really is quite a blessing to be a part of. So, it's such a blessing to be a part of this at UCB Radio. I mean, wow. I mean, what an amazing ministry this is. Reaches so many lives all the way across, just all across Canada, and makes such a difference, and it is such an honor for me to be a part of it. So, celebrating bacon and celebrating radio. Sounds like a great day. 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
1: Positive Uplifting UCB Radio, that is Matt Maher with the Lord's Prayer, which reminds me, did you know that every morning we start the show with the Lord's Prayer at about 7:15? We started this at the beginning of the year with a handful of friends, and now every morning at 7:15, we have friends joining us all across Canada. So if you could get up a little bit early or try us a little bit earlier tomorrow morning, we'll do that tomorrow morning about 7:15, okay? Right now, let's get updated once again with Sarah Masters. Good morning, Sarah. What's going on?
2: Hey, Frank. Good morning. Here's what your family and friends may be talking about. You don't have to be a gardener to care about what's being planted in our communities. Invasive plants, plants that spread quickly and crowd out native species, are still being sold in a lot of garden centers across Canada. Right now, the rules vary from

0: province to province, so some cities are creating their own restrictions. Advocates want the federal government to create a national list of invasive plants and clearer rules or labels so people know what they're buying. They say garden centers and homeowners can both play a part in stopping the spread, because once an invasive species takes hold, it can be really difficult to get rid of. It's a small reminder that even what we plant in our own backyard can have an impact beyond the fence. You might want to ease off the gas pedal in Saskatchewan. Speed cameras are making a comeback. SGI is installing new photo radar equipment around the province, including one that's already gone up on Circle Drive in Saskatoon. The new cameras will replace the old roadside boxes, but the locations and fines are staying the same. SGI says the cameras should be up and running soon, so it's a good reminder to watch those speedometers and, more importantly, slow down and keep the roads safe.
1: 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Some may call it odd. However, it's oddly encouraging. 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
2: A mix of sun and clouds today for the Medicine Hat area. A 40% chance of a morning shower. Yeah, mainly just a mix of sun and clouds in the afternoon. Thursday's high 27. It's going to feel like 30. Clear overnight, calm, low 14. We'll end up mostly sunny on Friday, heating up to 29. I'm UCB meteorologist Jeff Andrews.
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3: Good morning. Let's get started with our positive word of the day. Isaiah 41, verse 10. So do not fear, for I am with you. Do not be dismayed, for I am your God. I will strengthen you and help you. I will uphold you with my righteous right hand. Amen and amen. And let's proclaim it in the name of Jesus. Jay Walker's worship to get us moving. Good morning.

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positive, uplifting UCB Radio. Good morning. I'm Frank Reed. I see I have Toby Mac coming up. So a few things from Toby Mac and his Speak Life page here this morning. We always have a choice. We can fix our eyes on our problems, or we can lift our eyes to the presence of God. Oh, that's good. This one's a little bit. Oh, my. From Toby Mac, if you can't figure out how to be kind, maybe just figure out how to be quiet. Oh, my. Well, Lord, it feels good to be loved by you. It's the latest from Toby Mac at UCB Radio. Good morning.

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0: Positive, uplifting UCB Radio. They are Mercy Me and Then Christ Came. I'm Frank Reed. 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It is good. It's entitled Blessings Beyond Your Imagination. And you know which verse they use? This is so good. Wait a minute. I've got it right here. It's in Ephesians. Here we go. Paul put it this way. Now to him who is able to do immeasurably more than all we ask or imagine, according to his power that is at work within us, to him be glory in the church and in Christ Jesus throughout all generations, forever and ever. Amen. You're probably thinking, Frank, I'd like to hear more. Okay, good. 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
1: And when you change what you think about, you're changing what your brain is structurally for the purpose of helping you. 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
1: 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So can I make it legacy? Can I think of some way to make his loss a gain for us, for not for us personally, but to help other people through it? Can I turn it into some purpose? And so then my life became about, like, how do I use this to help somebody find the footing that I was trying so desperately to find? How can I find scripture that reinforces this idea that my brain can change if I change my thinking? And that's really when it began to heal for me, Jim.
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0: positive, uplifting UCB Radio. I have good news. It is almost Friday. Good morning. I'm Frank Fried. More of your favorites are coming right up, but let's check in once again with Sarah Masters. Good morning, Sarah.
1: Hi, Frank. Good morning. Here's what your family and friends may be talking about. If you've been thinking your maple syrup isn't as syrupy as it should be,

0: you might be onto something. A proposed class action lawsuit is accusing several major grocery chains, including Loblaw, Metro, and Sobeys, of selling maple syrup that was labeled pure, but allegedly had cane sugar mixed in. The issue came to light after testing cans of syrup bought at a Quebec store. Those cans were reportedly found to contain at least 50% cane sugar. The lawsuit says the grocery stores should have caught the problem before putting the syrup on their shelves. It names the producer as well as the grocery chains and is seeking refunds and other damages for people across Canada who may have bought the syrup since 2010. The case still needs a judge's approval to proceed, and none of these allegations have been proven in court. That mosquito buzzing around your backyard might deserve a little more attention than usual. A single Asian tiger mosquito, originally from Southeast Asia, has been found in the Niagara region. It tested negative for mosquito-borne viruses, and health officials say there's no change to the current risk. But this is a species that can carry illnesses like West Nile, dengue, Zika, and others, and unlike most Ontario mosquitoes, it can be an aggressive daytime biter. The Asian tiger mosquito has also been detected in Windsor over the past 10 years. So this isn't something new, but it is something to be aware of. A few simple steps can help keep all mosquitoes away. Dump that standing water that's out around your home. Keep screens in good shape. Wear long sleeves when you can, and use insect repellent with DEET or iKeratin when you're outside.
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2: Sun and a lot of clouds this afternoon. Northeast wind at 12. Our Thursday high 27. It's going to feel like 30. Clear overnight, calm, low of 14. We'll start out with a mix of sun and clouds on Friday. A mostly sunny, hot afternoon. High 29 on Friday. It's going to feel like 31. I'm UCB meteorologist Jeff Andrews.
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3: Good morning. Let's get started with our positive word of the day. Isaiah 41:10 says, "So do not fear, for I am with you. Do not be dismayed, for I am your God. I will strengthen you and help you. I will uphold you with my righteous right hand." Wow. Great verse to start the morning, and what a powerful song. The hard-fought Hallelujah, Brandon Lake, and Jelly Roll together.

0: positive, uplifting UCB Radio with the good life. They are Sky Terminal. I'm Frank Reed. Good morning. Well, I got it in my inbox. Not that I need it, but I needed it for the information. I got my free mix and match lunchbox builder. All right, if you have kids that are heading back to school soon, you have got to get this. I've got to give a shout out to Kathy and the team at UCB Radio for putting this together. This is just amazing. 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

0: 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Okay, this will get you going this morning. You don't need a cup of coffee when you've got a song like this. The name of the group is Hopeful. Everything is better.
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0: 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They are Bethel Music and Raise a Hallelujah. Hello, I'm Frey Creed. So glad you're starting your morning right here. More of your favorites are coming right up, but let's check in once again with Sarah Mesters. Good morning, Sarah. What's going on?
1: Hi, good morning, Frank. Here's what your family and friends may be talking about. A piece of Terry Fox's incredible journey is about to be seen in a whole new way. A new documentary, Run Terry Run, features nearly 100 reels of recently recovered footage from his 1980 Marathon of Hope, following the 21-year-old as he ran across Canada to raise money for cancer research after losing his leg to cancer. He covered 5,373 kilometers before cancer spread to his lungs and forced him to stop near Thunder Bay. Sadly, he died the following year, but his run raised more than $24 million at the

0: time. That was about a dollar for every Canadian. That legacy has now grown to more than $1 billion for cancer research. Run, Terry, Run will premiere at the Toronto International Film Festival on September 19th, which is the day before this year's Terry Fox Run, and then it will head to theaters for October 9th. It's a chance to see more of the young Canadian whose determination inspired an entire country. Trying to buy Canadian produce may take a little extra detective work these days. Loblaw has removed some country of origin information from signs above its fruits and vegetables. So when you're shopping, you might need to look at the stickers, packaging, or labels on the food itself. The company says produce can come from different suppliers depending on the season and availability. So the labels on the food actually provides the most current information. The change comes as Canadians are paying closer attention to where their food is coming from. The Canadian Food Inspection Agency says stores are not required to put country of origin information on shelf signs, but anything they do display has to be accurate and not misleading. So that little sticker on the produce may be worth a closer look.
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2: Sun, a lot of clouds this afternoon. Northeast wind at 12. Our Thursday high 27. It's going to feel like 30. Clear overnight, calm, low of 14. We'll start out with a mix of sun and clouds on Friday. A mostly sunny, hot afternoon. High 29 on Friday. It's going to feel like 31. I'm UCB meteorologist Jeff Andrews.
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3: Good morning. Let's get started with our positive word of the day. Isaiah 41:10 says, "So do not fear, for I am with you. Do not dismay, for I am your God. I will strengthen you and help you. I will uphold you with my righteous right hand." Amen and amen. Well, time for a song from my friend who's just a little bit strange. It's okay, we're friends. I can say that. David Crowder and the Grave Robber at UCB Radio. Good morning.

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And maybe this one is for you. Meet Me in the Valley with Tasha Layton. You can't see.

0: positive, uplifting UCB Radio. What are we waiting for? They are for King and Country. I'm Frank Reed. Good morning. Well, you know, so often, I play the songs and I think, oh, it's another one from Frank for King and Country. And that was actually a few years old, but I was looking at the lyrics to that. So what are we waiting for? What are we waiting for? Why are we wasting all the time like someone's making more? What are we praying for? What are we saving for? What if we could be the light that no one could ignore? What are we waiting for? Put the pen on a new page, dream about what you could change, and live it out before it's too late. The beauty of it is, we've just one life to live, and no one knows what happens next. So what are we waiting for? Wow. Speaks to me this morning. How about you? Doesn't it make such a difference? The songs that you hear on UCB Radio, they are just so life-giving, and they're also challenging. Why, could I just encourage you, just hang out here whenever you can. I believe it's good for your soul. It really, really is. And thank you for joining me every morning. I mentioned earlier, it's a National Radio Day today, so thank you for allowing me to be a part of your morning every morning. It's such a privilege, and I appreciate it so much. Make it a great day from positive, uplifting UCB Radio.
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0: 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Hello, hello. It is almost Friday. Welcome in. I'm Frank Reed with more of your favorites coming up, but let's check in one more time with Sarah Masters. Good morning, Sarah.
1: Hey, Frank. Good morning. Here's what your family and friends may be talking about. You don't have to go far to find an amazing view of the stars. A new study has ranked Point Pelee National Park as the best place in North America for stargazing, giving it a score of 93.1 out of 100 based on things like dark skies, air quality, cloud cover, accessibility, and crowds. Point Pelee is a designated dark sky preserve, helping protect the night from light pollution. Parks Canada says West Beach and the Visitor Center parking lots are great spots to watch from your car, and the park sometimes extends its hours for special celestial events. It's becoming a

0: popular place for people who want to slow down, get outside, and take in the night sky. Hundreds of WSIB jobs are being cut across Ontario, and the changes are affecting communities from Windsor to Thunder Bay. The union representing WSIB employees says 466 positions are being eliminated in Windsor, Guelph, Kingston, North Bay, Sault Ste. Marie, St. Catharines, Sudbury, Thunder Bay, Timmins, and Waterloo. Windsor, Sudbury, and Waterloo are facing some of the biggest losses. Employees have 3 weeks to decide whether they're willing to relocate, and then 6 months to find another position within the organization or potentially face layoffs. The WSIB says it's consolidating some claim and account management work, but injured worker advocates worry fewer employees could mean heavier workloads and make it harder for people to get help with claims and benefits. With many local offices already closed, there are also concerns about access to support for injured workers.
1: 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However, it's oddly encouraging. 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
2: Sun aloft, clouds this afternoon. Northeast wind at 12. Our Thursday high 27. It's going to feel like 30. Clear overnight, calm, low of 14. We'll start out with a mix of sun and clouds on Friday. A mostly sunny, hot afternoon. High 29 on Friday. It's going to feel like 31. I'm UCB meteorologist Jeff Andrews.
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10 says, so do not fear, for I am with you. 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I will strengthen you and help you. I will uphold you with my righteous right hand. Amen and amen. Jeremy Camp is here. We are just getting started at UCB Radio.

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The hope is found here. The peace is found here. Great songs are found right here, like this one from Jake Frentz.

0: Positive, uplifting UCB Radio. What a great song from Tarian. Living, breathing, walking testimony. Well, that's what you are. That's what you are. You are a living, breathing, walking testimony. Wherever you are listening right now in Canada. Thank you for listening. I'm Frank Reed. Welcome to UCB Radio. Hey, speaking of testimony, I'm wondering, do you have a story to share of God doing something in your life? Maybe answered prayer. 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We would love to hear your story. Here's the cool thing about stories. You never know how God will use it. You never know how God will use it. 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And we'd love to hear from you this morning. 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You might be thinking, Frank, I don't know what to do. No, that's okay. We'll walk you through it. 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All right, good. This is for you. 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You never know what God will do, but you need to share it, okay? 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
11: 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And that's really when it began to heal for me, Jim.
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So here's the deal. Here's the deal. All right. Here is the deal. The more you hang out here, the more hopeful you'll become, the more peaceful you'll be. I think you'll just feel better. Jamie McDonald at UCB Radio.

0: positive, uplifting UCB Radio. Make It Well by Mercy Me. And Make It Well Done. Good morning, I'm Frank Reed. This is crazy. Here's the thing. It's National Bacon Lovers Day. The bacon has got to be well done. We do not do wiggly bacon. Not acceptable. It's got to be maple leaf bacon. It's got to be crispy. It's got to be well done. It's got to be cooked in the microwave. It's got to be almost burnt. That is the way that we roll. It is Bacon Lovers Day. Oh my. It's also National Radio Day. You know, National Radio Day comes around every year. And it's really kind of fun because everybody in the radio business, everybody posts, you know, all the radio stations that they worked at and everything. And it really is quite a, you know, just a unique, unique group of people. And in our end of the world, in Christian music radio, in Canada and in America, everybody is very supportive of one another. It really is one big supportive family, which is really, really cool. Such a cool thing to be a part of. And what an honor to do this every morning with you and be a part of the wonderful staff here at UCB Radio. So God bless you for listening. Thank you for listening. And yeah, it's pretty cool that I get to do this. So I'm incredibly blessed. Thank you. Thank you for doing life with me every morning right here. Positive, uplifting UCB Radio.
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I'm Frank Reed. I do love you for listening. I mean, every morning you have choices of how you're going to spend your time and what you're going to listen to. And I'm just honored that you start the morning right here. Thank you. Thank you. Sarah Masters is coming up next. She'll take good care of you. I will see you tomorrow morning right here.

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1: Sun, a lot of clouds this afternoon.

0: afternoon, northeast wind at 12. Our Thursday high 27, it's going to feel like 30. Clear overnight, calm, low of 14. We'll start out with a mix of sun and clouds on Friday. A mostly sunny, hot afternoon. High 29 on Friday, it's going to feel like 31. I'm UCB meteorologist Jeff Andrews.
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I'm Sarah Masters. I hope you're having a good morning. Thanks for letting me keep you company today. This is Andrew Ripp. I'd do it again.

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We're kid-friendly all the time. UCB Radio.

0: That's Kane with Rise Up on Positive, uplifting UCB Radio. I'm Sarah Masters. Listen, not every morning can be a winner. Today for me, it's not one. I dropped my toast in the cat's water dish. She was not happy about it. I wasn't happy about it. So it just kind of set the tone for the day. But I'm glad to say things are turning around. I took a little quiet time for myself. But saying all that, I want to let you know that if you're not having a great morning either, you know, you can always reach out for prayer. We're here for you and want to pray for you and with you. 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There's a request form you can fill out there and know that when we get that, we will be praying.
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2: We've had a lot of that. And that's what a testimony to how good God is. It takes somebody when you just don't think that you're ready. And you know what? You're probably not. It takes faith, and it does take faith to step out and do it. I would just tell people,

0: not is, it takes somebody when you just don't think that you're ready. And you know what? You're probably not. It takes faith, and it does take faith to step out and do it. I would just tell people, share your story. Nobody can change your story.
1: Now that is some great advice. Make the effort and step out and share your unique, God-given story with others. God will use you when you're willing to share what He has done in your life.
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Your positive word of the day comes from Isaiah 41, verse 10. So do not fear, for I am with you. Do not be dismayed, for I am your God. I will strengthen you and help you. I will uphold you with my righteous right hand.

0: 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I'm Sarah Masters, and that was Elevation Rhythm. I just wanted to remind you that in a couple of weeks, they'll be playing their tour in Toronto. 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
2: According to Chris Nye, growing in community is a crucial part of growing deeper in relationship with God. 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
3: It's often leaders, people older and wiser than us, who are speaking truth into our lives, and it's our job to listen and then follow. And I find that the Lord rewards us as we take steps. And I think it all starts with this understanding that we should be near to God. And so a lot of people make this assumption that God should be near to them and they should be feeling that way all the time. But inwardly, we're feeling far from Him. And so I think some of the questions in particular circle around that. We want to do the right thing.
2: Growing closer to God happens as you pray, read His Word, and spend time

0: 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Do you need some encouragement in your walk with God? 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
1: Mankind is constantly coming up with new scientific discoveries. Every year, over 2 million patents are approved that are meant to make our lives better. But there's a deeper problem that we can't solve on our own. Sin. Billy Graham explains.
2: 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Science has been able to do everything except to change the hearts of men. In all these years, sin has not changed. Without a Savior, man can only perish. He will perish because the wages of sin is death.
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2: 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And He can give you hope for tomorrow.
1: 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We're the Billy Graham Evangelistic Association.
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1: Mainly clear as we go through the rest of the afternoon, heading into the evening. A northeast wind at 10, after high 27. Clear, calm overnight, low 14. We'll end up mostly sunny by Friday afternoon, just a light east breeze. Friday's high, heating up to 29, it's going to feel like 31. I'm UCB meteorologist Jeff Andrews.
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Hey, I'm Sarah Masters, and it's Thursday afternoon. I'm really glad you're here. Come on in and hang out with me for a little bit. I got good music coming up for you, some encouragement, a few things that'll hopefully make your afternoon a little brighter, like this song from Cece Winans.

0: positive, uplifting UCB Radio. I'm Sarah Masters, and that's Franny Cash. You'll never believe this, but she actually never planned on being a solo artist. After leaving We the Kingdom, she said she actually thought about what she might do next and considered going to school for interior design. That's totally different from where she is now. But she said, then she started to write songs and things just started flooding out of me. It's like you have to do it to breathe. Songwriting is breathing. And so all those songs that she wrote during that time are what are on her debut solo album. Sometimes the thing you never planned for ends up being the very thing God is leading you toward all along. Isn't that wild? Could you imagine her being an interior designer after hearing her sing? No way. Anyway, if you want to hear her debut album, it will be out on September 18th, and it's called Here I Am.
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3: 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Last fall, we received a referral for a gentleman who was having some mental health issues. When he got out of the hospital and was housed, we provided him with furniture. He called me overwhelmed with emotion, saying he had never felt so blessed. 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
1: Late on a Tuesday, the text message came. My wife's mother was in a coma, not expected to live 24 hours. We were on a remote island off the west coast, and even a float plane wouldn't get us back in time. So we prayed and cried, and I told my wife, Ramona, memories I will carry of her mother. In the first one, she's an hour from home in her housecoat and slippers. She was always one of the best-dressed gals you'd meet, but not that night. It was 1976. I'd begun dating her gorgeous daughter. Mostly, we rode bikes together, then shared a can of Coke. It was so cheap. My Scottish ancestors would be proud. A week later, I splurged, driving an hour to a nearby city. We bowled, then dined at a posh A&W drive-in, where the maitre d' clipped a tray to my 1970 Ford Maverick window. Papa burger, fries, a large root beer, baby orange, something I didn't know existed until Ramona ordered one. She later admitted she was too nervous to eat, though she managed to polish off half my meal, something she still does to this day. To walk off the fries, we strolled a park, then discovered I had locked the keys in my car. Ramona called her mother collect, and an hour later, she arrived, jangling a backup set of my car keys. I'm thankful of you, I said. I mean, sorry. She snickered and drove away. That night, I asked Ramona, where is your dad? He drowned when I was 8, she said. The river flooded our home, and I watched him. Her voice trailed away. After the tragedy, her mom worked for $5 an hour to support 7 kids. God led, I followed, was all she said about it. She had just a grade 8 education and a mom who didn't want her around, yet she was intelligent, courageous, and unflappable. I never heard her complain, said Ramona. I don't think we'd have made it without our church family, she said. Years later, when our children arrived, she babysat with stunning efficiency. After one weekend, she handed our daughter to us and said, here, she's potty trained. And she was. Still is. The best article I ever wrote was a treasure trove of clever mother-in-law jokes. Ramona read it and plunked it in the trash. Not gonna happen, was her verdict. I was younger then, but I came to value having a place to sleep over being funny. When Mom died, I mourned her passing as I did my own mother's. She had taken a road trip with her daughter, visiting old friends and family, swimming, eating ice cream. I've got a headache, was her last complete sentence. God in His mercy took her quickly, surrounded by family, singing Amazing Grace. Her kids loved Jesus and rewarded her with 20 grandkids and 30 great-grandbabies, a small combat unit we took out a mortgage to feed following her funeral. The thing about burying a Christian mother is that amid all the tears, you find yourself mimicking her grin. She buried a husband, a son, and plenty of dreams, but never the hope of heaven that propelled her forward. Hope gave birth to thanksgiving and contagious joy. I think it's important to tell you that my wife's relationship with her mom fell far short of perfect. Yet things softened toward the end. I love you, were the last words Ramona said to her mother. We would all do well to say things while we can. I'm proud of you. I'm sorry. I should have had 4 more like you. And I've learned to let my wife approve of what I'm telling you before it goes on radio. She's standing behind me in a classy pink housecoat. Did I do okay?
2: I like it.
1: You the best. I should have had 3 more like you. No, I'm kidding.
0: Dad jokes, encouragement, biblical truth? What more could you want? If you're enjoying what you're hearing on Laugh Again, we encourage you to share with a friend. The vehicle of laughter and stories of shared struggles open the door for the gospel to be welcomed into heavy hearts in need of the hope of Jesus. So go ahead and share Laugh Again today. It might just leave an impact deeper than you could ever imagine. Laugh Again. Truth bringing laughter to life.
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So do not fear, for I am with you. Do not be dismayed, for I am your God. I will strengthen you and help you. I will uphold you with my righteous right hand.

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1: 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Hey, I'm Sarah Masters. There's something about the start of a new school year that can bring a whole mix of emotions. Excitement, maybe a few nerves, and for parents and grandparents, probably a little bit of worry too. So, before the backpacks are packed and those first day pictures are taken, we want to give you a chance to cover the kids in your life in prayer.
2: Dear Lord Jesus, I ask that you would protect our children for the upcoming school year, especially my son and daughter who are both entering high school, and for my niece who is going into her first year of nursing. Dear Lord, just protect them, protect their hearts and their minds, and help them to focus and study and be a light in the darkness.
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2: 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And what I would really like to invite you to do, Allison, is drop the brave act

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2: 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Matthew 5:43 and 44, we read, "You have heard it said, love your neighbor and hate your enemy, but I tell you, love your enemies and pray for those who persecute you." You know, let's say we have a new neighbor moves in next door. They make excessive noise at extreme hours. The snow they shovel or the leaves they rake always wind up on our property. Their dog repeatedly makes a mess on our lawn. And when you bring this matter up with them, they ignore your polite requests and they mock your reasonable expectations. So what do? You can bicker with them and tolerate their bad manners or try to ignore them. And Jesus tells us to love them. In fact, we're to pray for them. We'll not change anything by being combative and distant or passive. Love is the only response which reflects the heart and the will of God. For more biblical teaching from Back to the Bible Canada, listen anytime by visiting ucbradio.com/on-demand.
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2: This is Hope with God. I'm Andrew Palau. Have you felt trapped by circumstances beyond your control? Consider the story of Daniel from the Bible. This is God's

0: ancient book of wisdom. Because of his faithfulness to God, jealous leaders plotted against Daniel and he was thrown into a den of lions. But Daniel didn't panic. He prayed and he trusted God. And that night, God miraculously shut the mouths of the lions and Daniel emerged untouched. God had not only protected him, but also inspired faith in everyone else who witnessed this. And God is working like this even today. He may not always remove the danger, but he will walk with you through it. He gives courage when we feel afraid, and he strengthens us when we're weak. If you feel trapped or afraid, ask him, God, I want to trust you. Protect me. Give me courage and help me to know you. Amen. Always remember,
1: Echo St. James, a gesture from a young girl years ago has really left a meaningful impact on her life. 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
2: A little girl made me a picture many, many, many years ago. She just said, bloom where God plants you. And I have always held on to that particular little phrase because I just think at different seasons of our lives, God calls us to different things. And I just felt like God was just saying, look around you at the relationships that I have given you right now and be my voice of encouragement when it comes to your family and your friends right where you are. There's always opportunities for ministry. There's always need right where we are right now and just being faithful to those.
1: So how about you? 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
1: Mainly clear as we go through the rest of the afternoon, heading into the evening. A northeast wind at 10, after high of 27. Clear, calm overnight, low 14. We'll end up mostly sunny by Friday afternoon, just a light east breeze. Friday's high, heating up to 29, it's going to feel like 31. I'm UCB meteorologist Jeff Andrews.
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Hey, I'm Sarah Masters, and I'm glad you're here listening to positive, uplifting UCB Radio. And this is Love and the Outcome with the God I Know.

0: positive, uplifting UCB Radio. I'm Sarah Masters. Well, the closet renovation, it is still going. And let me tell you, Tweedledum and Tweedledee were working on it yesterday. We could just not get it together. But we had a lot of laughs, which I think was a good thing, because it could have gotten ugly really fast. But we tried to get my first shelf into my closet, and it started off so great. You know, math was involved, and that's not our strong suit, but we had measurements. We had things leveled. We had it all ready to go. And I started to put in the first brackets, and wouldn't you know, somehow the drill jumped out of the screw, hit the wall. Now I've got a few more holes in the wall than I started with, but I got enough putty that I can patch those. That's not a problem. But then halfway through, when I was trying to put in the screws to the other bracket, Lindsay ditched me to go play Super Mario. So I was left trying to hold up the shelf, but ended up using my hair bun to hold it while I got those other screws in place. Worked out a treat, which was really good. So the shelf is mostly in. I think that's good. Took us a couple hours, but boy, did we get there. And I think I've learned enough from shelf one that shelf two is going to be much easier when I finally decide to tackle it. But my Friday deadline is looming, and I don't know if I'm going to make it. I'll keep you in the loop, though.
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Your positive word of the day is found in Isaiah 41:10. So don't fear, for I'm with you. Don't be dismayed, for I'm your God. I'll strengthen you and help you. I'll uphold you with my righteous right hand. Waking

0: That's Cochran and Company with What Grace Can Do on positive, uplifting UCB Radio. Hey, I'm Sarah Masters. When we think about back to school, we usually picture the kids walking through those doors, but there's a whole lot of people behind the scenes making that school day happen, and they need our prayers too. The bus drivers that get the kids there safely, educational assistants and resource teams caring for students that need a little extra help, teachers, principals, office staff, custodians, crossing guards, so many people pouring into the kids every day.
1: Father God, I thank you in the name of Jesus for all the teachers, all the principals, vice principals, coaches, and these awesome children that you have under your wing. Lord, I ask for your protection through the whole school year for these kids and for my grandson, Cohen. I thank you, Lord, in Jesus' name, amen.
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3: 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The furniture that we provide has been generously donated to us through people in the community. Our goal is to provide people with the basic comforts of home so that they can focus on getting healthy, finding work, or attending school. Last fall, we received a referral for a gentleman who was having some mental health issues. When he got out of the hospital and was housed, we provided him with furniture. He called me overwhelmed with emotion, saying he had never felt so blessed. We also provided furniture for a brother and sister who had nothing. And a couple of months later, when they got on their feet, they showed up at the church with 25 brand new tea kettles.

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I'm Sarah Masters. I hope the rest of your Thursday goes well, and I'll catch up with you tomorrow. Until next time, take care. Stay blessed. Here's Andrew Rowe.

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1: Mainly clear as we go through the rest of the afternoon, heading into the evening. A northeast wind at 10, after high 27. Clear, calm overnight, low 14. We'll end up mostly sunny by Friday afternoon, just a light east breeze. Friday's high, heating up to 29, it's going to feel like 31. I'm UCB meteorologist Jeff Andrews.
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0: I keep going back to UCB, and the music is really great. Got some really good teaching in all the songs, and you know, it's very encouraging.
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0: And when you change what you think about, you're changing what your brain is structurally for the purpose of helping you. 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
0: So this idea of self-brain surgery is you can change what your life looks like by changing how you think about things. And I realized in that moment, I can't change having lost my son. So if I want to feel better, I've got to change how I think about losing my son. So can I make it legacy? Can I think of some way to make his loss a gain for us, for not for us personally, but to help other people through it? Can I turn it into some purpose? And so then my life became about, like, how do I use this to help somebody find the footing that I was trying so desperately to find? How can I find scripture that reinforces this idea that my brain can change if I change my thinking? And that's really when it began to heal for me, Jim.
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2: Sometimes I think we Christians want to erase hardship out of our lives, but God did not erase suffering out of the Christian's dictionary. 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

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Do not fear, for I'm with you. 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I will strengthen you and help you. I'll uphold you with my righteous right hand.

0: Clouds heaven down here. Megan Woods on Positive Uplifting UCB Radio. I'm Tracy Leak, and maybe your mind is getting set on getting the kids back into the routine, back to school. We still have a couple of weeks left, but we've got a little printable. 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
2: Just take a step. 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
2: 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And he will. I promise. 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Just take a step. 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
4: Complicated thing, and I had to believe that I was a cosmic accident and everything else was created. After reading the Gospel of John, and especially in John 3, I realized the only way that the relationship between God and man could possibly work is if God came to me. And it was at that moment that I felt, God, maybe you are after me. But what's it going to hurt for me to call out? If you don't answer, you're not real. But if you answer, who knows from there? My name is Nathan Schroer, and I am second.
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1: Clear and calm overnight, low 14. We'll start Friday with a mix of sun and clouds, calm. By the afternoon, mostly sunny, just a light east breeze at 10. Friday's high 29 is going to feel like 31. Friday night's low 19. Generally cloudy but dry on Saturday, high 30. I'm UCB meteorologist Jeff Andrews.
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for King and Country coming in concert. Don't want you to miss that. And they're going to be coming up in September the 25th in Vancouver.

0: On the nights you fall in all the pieces, you can bring your lonely heart to Jesus. 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

0: Sanctus Real, there's confidence on positive uplifting UCB Radio. I'm Tracy Leak, and we go through transitions in our lives, and sometimes they're sweet, sometimes they're bittersweet. We just got back from dropping our youngest off in college, and so the whole drop-off thing is its own story, its own show, but you get through all that chaos, and then you get up into the room, and you've got, you know, a bunch of people in the hallways, you got the roommates, their families, and you're trying to, you know, assemble everything. And when I say we try to assemble it, I mean my husband. He brought his own tools, he had everything he needed, and once we could get him a workspace, he was happy as could be. But until then, there were some little tense moments. We made it through.
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2: So the story behind my song, Jesus All Along, is that really two of my favorite people in the whole world, Jordan Sapp and Andy Cherry, and I got in a room, and we were just talking so openly and so freely about how Jesus has changed all of our lives. And there's a line in there that says, you know, before I met you, I was all smoke and no flame. And I think about that verse in Isaiah, he will not blow out a flickering candle. And that's the truth. In my life, there have been some really dark times and some times where I was just barely hanging on, and Jesus really breathed me back to life. There's also a line in the chorus that says, I think that I've known it since when I was young. It was Jesus all along. And I just think about this purity and innocence with kids, that they're just so close to heaven. I think that they know that there's a love after them, and part of growing older and part of the journey of faith is returning to that love. And that's what this song is for me. So thank you so much for listening.

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1: 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Last fall, we received a referral for a gentleman who was having some mental health issues. When he got out of the hospital and was housed, we provided him with furniture. 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We also provided furniture for a brother and sister who had nothing. 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

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Don't be dismayed, for I am your God. 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I'll uphold you with my righteous right hand.

0: Foley Forever. It's Chris Tomlin on Positive Uplifting UCB Radio. I'm Tracy Leak, and I know we're getting in that mind frame of back to school. If you are just kind of anxious about it, I know there's a lot that has to be done. We have back to school prayers that, you know, you can, you know, just kind of share with the community, for teachers, for our kids, your grandkids, everyone, the bus drivers. 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

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Hi, I'm Sarah Masters. Here's what your family and friends may be talking about. The fight to keep the snowbirds in the sky is now taking to the mailbox. Volunteers in Moose Jaw are handing out postcards that Canadians can send to the Prime Minister, asking him to reconsider plans to ground the team after the 2026 season. The Snowbirds' aging Tudor jets are expected to be replaced sometime in the 2030s, potentially leaving the team grounded for several years. The postcards are already stamped, so all people have to do is add their name and address and send them in. The Snowbirds have been based at 15 Wing Moose Jaw since 1971, and their final flight with the current jets is scheduled for October in California. That plant in someone's backyard can sometimes become a much bigger problem than anyone expected. Invasive plants, species that spread quickly and crowd out plants that naturally belong here, are being sold in some Canadian garden centers,

0: Once they take hold, they can be difficult and expensive to control, while also affecting native plants, insects, and pollinators. The rules currently vary across the country, so advocates are starting to call for a national list and clearer labels to help people know which plants could cause problems. The goal is pretty simple: to protect the natural spaces we all enjoy and stop a garden choice from turning into a problem beyond the backyard. So if you're planning out your next year's garden, maybe take a look at some native species to plant and see which ones are considered invasive.
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2: Clear and calm overnight, low 14. We'll start Friday with a mix of sun and clouds, calm. By the afternoon, mostly sunny, just a light east breeze at 10. Friday's high 29 is going to feel like 31. Friday night's low 19. Generally cloudy but dry on Saturday, high 30. I'm UCB meteorologist Jeff Andrews.
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2: In the rising and the falling, I got my hands up in the air. A heart that beats like thunder, I'm wide out in the wonder. You can take me anywhere. It's the thrill of the adventure.

0: Phil Wickham. This is Our God on Positive Uplifting UCB Radio. I'm Tracy Leake, and you can feel, you know, summer starting to come to a close, and we're not there yet. We still have a little bit of time, and that means time to still just enjoy your family. In my house, we just dropped off our youngest at college, and so we have no more of, you know, the noise and the chaos and the busyness in the house. So even though sometimes it can just be a little bit overwhelming, it always is a blessing.
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5: There is a sense of lawlessness aboard buses in Metro Vancouver that will require a culture shift to fix, said a director of the bus drivers union in relation to a spate of violent incidents on transit in BC and beyond. Back in 2023, Gavin McGarrigle, the Western Regional Director for Unifor, said there's been an increase in violent incidents in Metro Vancouver and other transit systems across Canada. He went on to say that the culture shift would require a more visible, consistent presence of transit police and security personnel on board buses, not just at hubs. I'm not so sure that in the decades of life I've lived, I've seen so much anxiety about what is happening through the world. There is no doubt that the availability of getting news from around the world is playing its part in this, but there has always been angst in the human heart with the volatility and injustice that is so common around us. Once again, God's word speaks to this clearly. In 2 Thessalonians 2 verse 7, Paul writes this, "For the secret power of lawlessness is already at work, but the one who now holds it back will continue to do so till he is taken out of the way." Paul reminds us that God is still at work holding back the full force of evil. Paul speaks of a mystery of lawlessness already present yet restrained by the sovereign hand of God. There is comfort in knowing that chaos is not unchecked and darkness is not ultimate. God has set limits even on what seems overwhelming to us. So rest today, knowing God's plan is unfolding perfectly in every season. I'm Bob Beasley, and these have been Words from the Heart.
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Do not be afraid, for I'm with you. 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I'll uphold you with my righteous right hand.

0: I'm Tracy Leek with Leanna Crawford on Positive Uplifting UCB Radio. 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